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2: Good morning. We are halfway through the work week. I'm Kaylin. He's LB. This is the Midlands Morning Show.
3: Is it time for another holiday yet?
2: July 4th will be here before we know it. So
3: seriously.
2: I think a lot of people will have that Friday off.
3: Right.
2: So, got a lot coming up on the show today. We are continuing our conversation from yesterday about food. LB says that he is still angry about the fact so many different things from Taco Bell have gotten discontinued.
3: Yeah, I feel like the legendary stuff on every menu that people love is what they decide they don't want to have anymore.
2: I have my own beef with Taco Bell related to that, so we'll talk about those discontinued menu items coming up. Also, we had a listener a few weeks ago that left us a comment on our Facebook page about, like, with all the things going on in the world, this is the thing that you choose to talk about. And you know what? Yes.
3: Yeah.
2: That was the thing we chose to talk about because we do not want to allow the doom and gloom to take over this radio show, okay?
3: Right. You get enough of the negative news everywhere else. You don't need to turn on a morning show and then continue to hear bad news. We're here to bring you the rainbows and the butterflies.
2: Yeah.
3: Sorry about that.
2: You can get that those thunderstorms just by opening your phone.
3: Right. Also, calling little BS this morning, another hack on helping you save on your energy bill as the summer months come in. This is one of those old school hacks. I can't believe people are still talking about this like it actually works. It doesn't.
2: Especially here.
3: Oh my goodness.
2: In the armpit of South Carolina. We'll talk about that and so much more coming up on the Midlands Morning Show today. We're happy you're here. It's B106.7.

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0: It's the Midlands Morning Show with Kaylin and LB on B106.7. On this day, back in the day.
1: Well, 79 years ago, back in 1947, a search and rescue pilot named Kenneth Arnold out of Boise, Idaho, said he spotted mini UFOs over Mount Rainier, Washington. He described their flight pattern as similar to a saucer skipping across water.
2: Wow.
1: Starting to realize that's where they came up with the term flying saucer. Yeah. Bottom line, though, not so crazy now, is he?
2: No.
1: This guy for years was told, you're a conspiracy theorist. You're mental. You're nuts. You're making things up.
2: And now look what just got released from the government.
1: Well, the government website says these flying saucers have always been here. And that this guy saw exactly what he said he saw.
2: Very interesting.
1: Anyways, I don't think there's any video of those flying saucers. That would be cool, but there is not.
2: Probably not from that time.
1: No, not that long ago. 39 years ago, back in 1987, speaking of space, this is a movie throughout my life that I have quoted one too many times, and that is Spaceballs, which was a parody over Star Wars and any other type of space movie. I know you haven't seen this, but the people, my 80s children out there that grew up with this kind of comedy, man, I miss this type of movie.
2: You know what? I'm tired of talking about movies related to On This Day Back in the Day, because then I just get hated on, and I don't appreciate that negativity in
1: it's
2: my life.
1: Okay. There's the movies that you love, but again, I just wish we could get back to these kind of silly movies. We've got, like, comedy doesn't exist anymore. Can we get back to that, please?
2: Because nobody wants to hit that line of sensitivity that might make somebody a little upset.
1: Don't want to get anybody triggered.
2: Nope.
1: All right, 32 years ago, back in 1994, one thing that I think we can all agree on, this was one of the most amazing movies of all time. And this kind of started where Disney got huge again because of just the technology that advanced when this movie came out. The Lion King was released. Man.
2: Great movie. Did you hear about the lawsuit that Disney flexed on some guy for trying to translate the opening song?
1: No.
2: So the Zulu chant at the beginning of Lion King, apparently, I don't know how accurate this is, but there's a guy who went on a podcast and he made a joke, mistranslated what the He said it translated to "All hail the king. We bow in the presence of the king." Oh, wait. No, that's what it actually translates to. "All hail the king. We all bow in the presence of the king." But the comedian on the podcast mistranslated it to "Look, there's a lion. Oh, my God." And people believed it. So he got sued for $27 million.
1: This is why we can't have nice things. This is why we can't have comedy. It's a joke.
2: Right. Look, there's a lion. Oh, my God.
1: I like that better. It's all on this day back in the day.
0: Be alert traffic.
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5: Good morning. Your first alert traffic update. At this time, I'm seeing some construction-related slowdowns in the eastbound lane of I-20, starting around the Fairfield Road exit. That's close to mile markers 69 and 70. A few of these construction-related delays can be expected. Otherwise, there's no active accidents at this time. I'll bring you the first alert if something were to change as far as the construction or a crash were to happen. In the meantime, though, drive safely, and I hope you have a great day. From the WIS First Alert Traffic Center, I'm meteorologist Chandler Jordan.
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5: Good morning, y'all. It feels real nice outside right now thanks to the lower humidity behind yesterday's cold front. And this lower humidity for this time of year stays with us through the morning and into this afternoon. And it'll be a little bit cooler today compared to yesterday. Your high temperature under a partly cloudy sky, 89 degrees. So enjoy the lower humidity through the day, and I hope you have a great one. From the WIS First Alert Weather Center, I'm meteorologist Chandler Jordan.
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15: A better life with Dr. Sanjay Gupta.
16: By age 35, two-thirds of American men will experience some degree of noticeable hair loss. And by age 50, about 85% of men will have significantly thinning hair. That's according to the American Hair Loss Association. 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No matter the cause, a lot of men, understandably, are frustrated by hair loss because it seems like a loss of control. You can take great care of your scalp by all sorts of expensive lotions and potions, but that might not matter. 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But another solution is just shaving it off, and I've heard more and more how liberating this can be for a lot of guys. That's the ultimate control of their appearance. I'm Dr. Sanjay Gupta, helping you live a better life.
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1: You know, I'm not generally in a space where I want to call somebody out for doing something, but there is a method behind our madness and the things that we do and say and talk about on the show.
2: Yeah.
1: To make a long story very short, we had a listener a few weeks ago that left us a comment on Facebook saying something along the lines of, quote, "With all that's going on in the world, you're talking about blank."
2: Yeah. I mean, we choose silly topics to talk about. We talk about life experiences. One thing you'll never hear about on this radio station when we're on it is religion, politics.
1: Mm-hmm.
2: We don't get into that stuff. That's not the conversations that we feel like we want to have.
1: No.
2: And these are personal conversations. So, look, when you come to our show, we want to entertain you.
1: Exactly.
2: We want to make you laugh. We want to give you some information.
1: Mm-hmm.
2: And we want to keep it light. There's many places out there for you to find gloom and doom if you're looking for it.
1: Trust me, nothing is getting ignored.
2: No.
1: We know what's going on in the world. We see it all, but you see it too. So why do we want to take the short period of time that we have with you each morning to discuss and touch on those things when everybody else in the world is talking about it already? You can open up your phone and see it. You can open up your laptop and see it. We want to help you escape that doom and gloom that you get on a regular basis and be intentional with our time so you can start your day with positivity or with humor or that sarcasm. So it's different.
2: Yeah. Well, and there's a new study out that just says we're not built for this much negativity. It says that human brains were never designed to handle this much bad news. So really what happened is, like, the reason why we are gravitated towards bad more than good, for instance, back in the day, we were, like, worried about things eating us.
1: Right.
2: Okay? So we would go out and we would look for that. Like, where? Is there a predator here? Is there something here that could hurt me? Da-da-da-da-da. Didn't have time to watch sunsets.
1: Mm-hmm.
2: All right? So people always say, well, you know, bad news, like, attracts more people. Well, it's just kind of like human nature in that way.
1: Mm-hmm.
2: But humans have evolved to focus on other things now because we don't have those immediate dangers anymore. So the problem today, 24-hour news channels, social media and doom scrolling, constant alerts and notifications,
1: mm-hmm.
2: and an endless supply of bad news, not just from your local space, but from around the world.
1: Yeah.
2: So not only are you hearing bad news that could be happening in your community or in your country, no, you got to hear bad news that happened across, you know, the ocean now.
1: Yep.
2: So in your mind, you feel like, man, nothing good is happening.
1: Right.
2: Everything is horrible.
1: Right. Yeah.
2: By design. 42% of Americans say they sometimes avoid the news. Many people say news puts them in a bad mood, makes them feel overwhelmed, makes them feel powerless, and leads to arguments.
1: You said news puts them in a bad news.
2: Oh, I'm sorry. Bad mood.
1: I know what you were saying there, but bad news does put you in a bad space.
2: Right.
1: And that means that you're just going to attract that negativity more.
2: Yeah.
1: And it's just going to be something that you're constantly seeing. So why do we want to get involved in that?
2: And I'm also an energy person. I believe that whatever you feel is what, you know, what you attract.
1: Yeah.
2: Right. So if you're over there and you're gloom and doom all day, that's just going to find you.
1: Exactly.
2: That's going to find you. So be the ray of light for something. Right.
1: Why do we want to wake up and start your day at 6 o'clock in the morning with doom and gloom?
2: No, we're going to talk about food.
1: Yep.
2: And ridiculousness. Okay?
1: And people doing stupid things.
2: Yes.
1: And our sarcasm, we're going to call BS on some silly things that people say is fact. And that's how we do it here.
2: Mm-hmm.
1: And I'm going to put this out there, and some people may not like that I'm saying it, but I don't care because it's how I feel. You don't have to listen to our radio station.
2: Right.
1: There's other options for you. If you want to go deal with that doom and gloom, go do it.
2: Yeah.
1: Nobody's stopping you.
2: We're all rainbows and butterflies here.

0: Midlands Morning Show with Kaylin and LB on B106.7. And now, another inductee into the Stupid Criminal Hall of Fame.
1: We're not dealing with masterminds here. That's why it's called the Stupid Criminal Hall of Fame.
2: Right.
1: All right. Some people see a novelty bag that says definitely not a bag full of drugs and think that's kind of funny. Other people apparently see it and think, perfect, this is where I'll put my drugs.
2: Which I have questions because I want to know what makes you think that that's a good idea.
1: How many stories have we had of this?
2: Too many.
1: This Way exact many. Thing. Two people in Kentucky, 51-year-old Trisha Crowley and 48-year-old Damon Bennett, are now facing felony charges after police found exactly that situation playing out inside their car. It wasn't even a traffic stop, by the way. Officers checked the parked vehicle in an employee parking lot and decided to take a closer look. Inside, they found the pair with a bag that boldly read, "Definitely not a bag full of drugs." Bold choice.
2: That is a
1: especially
2: bold choice.
1: Since definitely was misspelled. And the word full appeared twice. The irony, of course, is that it was, in fact, a bag full of drugs.
2: Yeah.
1: At this point, I think criminals are getting legal advice from, like, novelty gift shops. Like, why did you think this was a good idea? To make things worse, Trisha allegedly had a fake ID, because why not?
2: Yeah. Why not break multiple
1: You're
2: laws?
1: Already there,
2: yeah.
1: Right?
2: Yep.
1: Damon, he had outstanding warrants. These guys were just going for, like, you know, a triple play here. Stacking the charges even higher, and somewhere out there, the bag is probably still the most honest thing involved in this whole situation.
2: Mm-hmm.
1: They're now part of the Stupid Criminal Hall of Fame.

0: these shenanigans. 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
1: Look, let me get this clear. I'm all for hacks, right? If you've got some things that I can find on TikTok or, you know, somewhere on my social feed on how to do things smarter, faster, better, I'm all in.
2: To a degree.
1: But don't come at me with stupidity.
2: Yeah.
1: All right? And that's exactly what this is. And the sad thing is, this is from the BBC, which is like a very trusted news source out of England. Okay? Here's what they say. They claim if you want to beat the June heat wave and keep your energy bill down, all you need to do, just take a big old tub of ice and put it in front of your fan.
2: Oh, please.
1: Instant air conditioner. I am so tired of hearing this hack. This is the dumbest thing. By the way, maybe, possibly, it might bring a little cool air to the 1 foot in front of that fan. Maybe. It's not going to cool down your house. It's certainly not going to lower your electric bill because you're going to still need your AC. All it's going to do is get water everywhere.
2: Well, let's also talk about the difference between, you know, England versus Columbia, South Carolina.
1: Yeah.
2: I don't think England has to deal with the same kind of humidity and temperatures that we deal with in the summer months.
1: Here, if you don't have your AC on in your house, by the time you get that ice over to in front of the fan, it's gone.
2: Yeah, it's hot water at that point.
1: So you're not doing anything.
2: Nope.
1: By putting ice in front of your fan. Now look, in crazy circumstances where the power's out and you've got to do whatever it is to try to survive, I get this. But
2: you'd
1: this,
2: be better off putting ice in your bathtub and just sitting in it.
1: Oh, yes. Yes. Just take ice and just put it on the back of your neck.
2: Yeah.
1: Do something like that. But to say this is a way to save on your energy bill, no. No, sir. This is the biggest BS. I can't believe like a trusted news source even bothered to put this out.
2: Again, I think that there's a difference between the locations.
1: Yeah.
2: So maybe it works for the people who are in that region.
1: I mean, like it's rainy and damp over there all the time anyway. So yeah. I mean, he's not really dealing with heat.
2: Here,
1: it's different.
2: It's not going to work here.
1: No, this would never be a thing.
2: Nope.
1: So do yourself a favor. Never in the history of everdom, go get a bag of ice and put it in front of a fan, okay? It's not going to do the trick.
2: You'd be better off sucking on the ice to cool down.

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1: Forest Acres city leaders are considering adding a franchise fee to water and sewer services, a move that could lead to a small increase in utility bills if providers choose to pass the cost on to customers. The proposal comes after a review of the city's franchise fee structure found that water and sewer services were not subject to the same fees as other utility providers. Forest Acres city leaders are adding this, and currently utility companies providing services like electricity, cable, and internet pay those franchise fees to the city. Under the proposal, water and sewer providers would also be subject to that franchise fee of up to 5%. City leaders say that the goal is to create a consistent approach across all utility providers serving Forest Acres. According to city officials, a 5% franchise fee on water and sewer services could generate about $250,000 annually. The city says that the additional revenue would help fund services including public safety, sanitation, and parks. The fee would be assessed on utility providers, not directly on customers. However, providers could choose to pass the cost along to residents through higher utility bills. A new restaurant has made its debut in downtown Columbia. Asian Kitchen, offering hibachi bites, wings, boba tea, and more, opened up earlier this week on Laurel Street. That's at the corner of Main and Laurel, and a short distance from Columbia City Hall near the Comet bus station. The new Asian restaurant is in the building that was formerly home to Casserole to Go. Asian Kitchen is open from 11 a.m. to 9:30 p.m. Monday through Thursday and 11 a.m. to 10 p.m. on Friday and Saturday, noon to 9 p.m. on Sunday, per the hours posted on Facebook. Finally, it's Black Eats Week, a week of special breakfast, lunch, and dinner, and sweet treat options from Black-owned food establishments in the Midlands, including Richland, Lexington, Kershaw, Fairfield, and Sumter counties. 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
4: Good morning. Your first alert traffic update. At this time, I'm seeing some construction-related slowdowns in the eastbound lane of I-20, starting around the Fairfield Road exit. That's close to mile markers 69 and 70. A few of these construction-related delays can be expected. Otherwise, there's no active accidents at this time. I'll bring you the first alert if something were to change as far as the construction

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2: My favorite celebrity on the internet currently is Elmo.
3: Mm-hmm.
2: And we've had this conversation before. The Elmo Rocco lore that exists makes me cackle. The fact that, for those that don't know, Sesame Street's Elmo, there is this lore between him and his friend Zoe, her pet Rock. Everybody in the world acknowledges that Rocco is not, or is like a living thing, whereas Elmo's just like, it's a rock.
3: It's a rock. Stop playing with me.
2: Yeah, he's like, what do you mean? It has feelings. It's alive. It's a rock. That's Elmo's point. Everybody else's point is, well, Rocco can feel things.
3: And sure.
2: Is a friend, so on and so forth.
3: So Elmo's had that situation going on. Then he got into a little bit of heated stuff when he, during the NBA Finals.
2: So he just wanted both teams to have fun. Right.
3: Now listen, Sesame Street's based out of New York.
2: Yeah.
3: So when he went and said, I want both teams to have fun, everyone's like, you're from New York. Remember your roots. Don't be going against the Knicks. He caught crazy heat for that.
2: Crazy heat from that. Everybody was talking about him on the internet.
3: Oh, yeah.
2: Kind of let him know his place. And then Elmo eventually came to the point and said, look, I understand.
3: Mm-hmm.
2: I'm sorry. I do want everybody to have fun, but go Knicks.
3: Right.
2: Now that the World Cup is here,
3: yes.
2: Elmo has decided, you know what? I don't want to cause chaos anymore. I don't want to cause chaos. I just need to make my point known. So here is what Elmo had to say related to the World Cup.
4: Just to be clear, Elmo wants Team USA to win, okay? But Elmo loves everybody. Just to be clear. Don't make this a thing. Thank you.
2: So
4: Elmo loves you, and Elmo loves you, and Elmo loves you, and Team USA, and everybody who's playing.
3: There you go. Okay. So he's trying to do the right thing.
2: Listen,
3: and of course, no good deed goes unpunished.
2: He's so traumatized now, they had to send him to PR training.
3: So he goes into the Team USA all the way, but I love everybody. So now other countries are chiming in on Elmo. And listen, Elmo's from here, okay? He's our guy. He's allowed to have country pride. Knock it off. Back off of Elmo, folks.
2: I agree. No, but I feel bad for the guy. It's like, to your point, he does genuinely just want everybody to have fun because everybody is his friend.
3: Right.
2: And he wants everybody to get along. But at some point in time, you got to acknowledge.
3: Now listen.
2: What's happening.
3: I guarantee if there are any cartoon or any kind of characters in other countries, they're not rooting for the USA.
2: No.
3: They're not over there even saying, hey, we hope the USA has fun.
2: Right.
3: So why does he get held to the standard where he has to say, I want everybody to be awesome? No, listen, Team USA, you go, Elmo. I'm with you, bud. I got you.
2: I just feel so bad for the guy.
3: Oh,
2: it's like
3: he
2: just loves everyone.
3: Just
2: loves everybody equally. And he tried saying that. And I get, as a New Yorker, I understand why there was a lot of beef. It made me giggle. But why are we hating on Elmo?
3: Don't come at Elmo.
2: Elmo can't do anything wrong.
3: No.
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7: Good morning. New crash coming into the First Alert Traffic Center. This one, the eastbound lane of I-20 at the Sunset Boulevard exit at Highway 378. There may be a few delays to greet you there in the eastbound side of I-20 if you're headed towards Malfunction Junction or into downtown Columbia this morning. The delays I was telling you a little bit earlier about that are in the eastbound side of I-20 near the Fairfield Road exit, they have gotten better, but I am seeing a couple of slowdowns starting near the Fairfield Road exit, and it does back up a little bit in that eastbound side of I-20 towards the Broad River Bridge. I'll keep an eye on the traffic map this morning. In the meantime, drive safely, and I hope you have a great day. From the WIES First Alert Traffic Center, I'm meteorologist Chandler Jordan.
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7: Good morning, y'all. It feels real nice outside right now thanks to the lower humidity behind yesterday's cold front. And this lower humidity for this time of year stays with us through the morning and into this afternoon. And it'll be a little bit cooler today compared to yesterday. Your high temperature under a partly cloudy sky, 89 degrees. So enjoy the lower humidity through the day, and I hope you have a great one. From the WIS First Alert Weather Center, I'm meteorologist Chandler Jordan.
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20: A colleague of mine went to a meeting of the primetime seniors the other week. There are programs like this all over the country for people in their 60s, 70s, 80s, and beyond to stay active. It's not just something to keep older folks busy. It helps to keep their bodies in shape and their brains sharp. Showing up with a good attitude is a must, and research shows that having the right mindset actually does lead to better physical aging. So if you need some suggestions to boost your positivity, experts we talked to recommended focusing on goals, which can boost your confidence. Practice gratitude, they said. One of the seniors my colleague met told her that just waking up in the morning is, quote, better than the alternative. That's true. Focus on the things you can control. Diet and exercise, and very importantly, surround yourself with positive people, because that can be contagious. I'm Dr. Sanjay Gupta, helping you live a better life.
16: She's old enough to know better. She's young enough to try it anyway. The Midlands Morning Show with Kaylin and LB.

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1: It's time to be heard.
2: And yesterday we were talking about the single items in terms of fast food that were the greatest that were ever created. Right. And that conversation kind of sparked us into a different conversation briefly yesterday. Then I said, you know what? Pause, because we'll continue this conversation tomorrow about all of these foods and these items that have gotten discontinued that people genuinely love.
3: Mm-hmm.
2: Why do businesses do this?
3: Why do people
2: and these executives in these board meetings sit down and say, you know what? We are selling a lot of X. Let's take it off the menu so that everybody rages.
3: Yeah, I think they want attention. I think they think it's going to bring them publicity. And then when they bring it back, they look like heroes.
2: So yesterday, again, in the context of the conversation, we were talking about Taco Bell. You said one of your favorite items at Taco Bell that arguably was one of the best,
3: right,
2: or is the best of all time, had gotten discontinued.
3: Chili cheese burrito, and then they discontinued the Mexican pizza. They brought that back.
2: You know what? It seems like Taco Bell has a trend of doing that with a lot of different things. Because again, for me, I used to go to Taco Bell all the time when I was in high school and really in like my first few years of college. And then they got rid of my two favorite menu items, which were the mini shredded chicken quesadillas and the shredded chicken burritos, which had the best like avocado ranch sauce on it. And they don't make them anymore.
3: Hmm.
2: So now I don't have a reason to go to Taco Bell.
3: Right.
2: And I have beef with that, because why are you getting rid of all of these things?
3: Yeah. It's a trend. And as we see, and we look at our Be Heard today,
2: there's a lot of people that are angry about things getting discontinued. And you know what? That's how you know it's personal.
3: Yes.
2: Is it could be a fast food item. It could just be a regular item that sold in the grocery store. I remember talking about this previously. When I would go to summer camp, I would have the same thing for lunch every day. Probably not the healthiest choice for me when I was, you know, a child. But hey, you did what you had to do to get through the day. I would have like a turkey sandwich. I would have some potato chips. And then I would have Sprite Remix.
3: Yes.
2: And the Sprite Remix that they recently re-released does not at all come close to what the Sprite Remix was back in the day. That was tropical. It was so good. And I'm angry that that got discontinued.
3: Yeah, I think the other thing too is the danger of you taking something off the menu forever and then you bringing it back. Maybe there's something you forgot.
2: Right.
3: Maybe there's like a little element that made it the thing that you're not doing anymore. And now we're like, well, this isn't the same.
2: Prime example of that. The hype for so many years was around McDonald's and their snack wraps.
3: Yes.
2: The snack wraps got re-released. Those don't taste the same. Mm-mm. And anybody who says that they do, you're lying.
3: Yeah.
2: The ranch is different. The chicken is different. The cheese is the same. Sure. The wrap is the same. Sure. But the two elements that made it what it was the ranch and the chicken are different.
3: Yeah.
2: So it's not the same. And you know what? It still hits, I guess, but not the same way that it used to. So we all of us in life, are angry about something getting discontinued. So that's our Be Heard today. What is a food or an item that you are still angry about getting discontinued? You can go ahead, chime in on Facebook like a bunch of other people are at B1067, or let's chat about it. Call us, text us, 803-796-2106. What is love?

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1: It could be anything from a particular item at a fast food restaurant.
2: Yeah.
1: It could be a menu item at your favorite local sit-down restaurant or bar. Could be an item that sold at the grocery store. Those items that got discontinued. And when it got discontinued, you took it personally.
2: If you remember, and this happened, what was it, last year when Rush's decided to change their French fries?
1: Oh, everybody rioted.
2: And people went crazy. And then they forced Rush's to go back to the old French fry.
1: Right.
2: So sometimes voice matters, right? Mm-hmm. Especially when it's local. Yeah. You can really affect that.
1: Yeah. 803-796-2106. You can also go ahead and chime in on our Facebook page at B1067. We want to know your answer today. Speaking of local, and I didn't know that this was a thing, MK said the Bar None candy bar, the original without caramel. Now, when you say Bar None, are we referring to the bar that exists here in Columbia? Did they have their own candy bar? Or is that like a candy bar that existed?
2: That's a candy bar. I remember that candy
1: bar. Yeah. Well, that could have a local tie. Did they sell those candy bars at Bar None? That's funny. So many people have their own personal answers. Jasmine agreed with what I said earlier. She said, I'm still not over McDonald's snap wraps being gone. They were perfect. The I'm kind of hungry, but not really hungry food. Yeah. And the ones that they brought back are not the same. And I'm bitter about it every time I go through the drive-thru. You have to be bitter. Caleb in the northeast part of Columbia said, why did they discontinue the spicy chicken biscuit at certain Chick-fil-A locations?
2: Seriously.
1: That thing got me through early mornings for years, and then it just disappeared like it was never real.
2: Like, don't bring something into my universe, get me hooked on it, and then snatch it away.
1: Well.
2: What are we doing?
1: Morgan, talking about Taco Bell. It's the Taco Bell caramel apple empanada for me. She said, I know that they brought it back briefly, but it's not consistent. I want the version from 2010 when it was basically molten hot lava and worth every burn.
2: I feel like you could write an entire book on things that we love from Taco Bell that have been discontinued. Like, they are the worst offender in all of this.
1: I was just going to say that. I feel like Taco Bell leads the pack.
2: Yes.
1: Coming out with all of these great things, people getting attached, people loving it, people getting hooked, and then they're like, see ya.
2: Yeah.
1: We don't care what you think. We're going to take it off the menu.
2: Crazy.
1: And then they'll be like, you know what? Let's bring it back for a limited time.
2: Mm-mm.
1: And again, it's just not the same.
2: So they don't have Jack in the Box here, right? It's more of a West Coast thing. And they used to have, and you can buy these at Costco, the chicken taquitos that you can throw in your air fryer or maybe the oven. They just don't taste the same. Jack in the Box had these perfect chicken taquitos that you would like put them in like sour cream.
1: Mm-hmm.
2: And they just took them off the menu. They never brought them back.
1: Where'd they go?
2: I have no idea. They went to Costco and they're just sad now.
1: Yeah.
2: Sadness.
1: Mm-hmm. Chris chimed in on Facebook and said, it's an obscure item called Danish dessert, part jello, part pudding. If you know, you know. You added water and you had to watch it carefully and stir it almost continuously. I was raised on the raspberry flavor. It was a huge treat if my mom poured it into a graham cracker pie crust and added marshmallows with some whipped cream or Cool Whip topping. 99% sugar dessert, but so delicious.
2: Love that.
1: Again, when something gets discontinued, you take that personally, especially if you're one of those people and you eat it pretty regularly. So this is our Be Heard today. What is a food or an item you are still angry about getting discontinued? 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
1: You know, fast food places, restaurants, grocery stores, they're always asking, how can they improve customer satisfaction?
2: Yeah.
1: And I think it's pretty easy. Don't get rid of things that people like.
2: Yeah. Here's one that has been haunting me for about a year. And I thought maybe it's just my local store. But as we're diving into this morning, it seems to be kind of like widespread. So I am talking about the Entenmann's Cinnamon Swirl Buns. These are amazing. Mm-hmm. Okay.
1: Mm-hmm.
2: They used to be at Publix.
1: Not at Publix.
2: I have two Publix by me. I have not seen these forever.
1: Mm-hmm.
2: Like, does anybody out there know exactly what I'm talking about? Again, the Entenmann's Cinnamon Swirl Buns. These are like pure magic with some coffee in the morning on a Sunday.
1: Yeah, maybe you just got to switch up the grocery store they're going to. Or maybe the distributor was just like, Columbia isn't a hot, you know, city for these to sell in.
2: If these are in a grocery store by you, please text us, call us, tell me where they are. I will come get them.
1: Something I need to talk about, and the absolute crime that it is why Wendy's discontinued their sweet and sour sauce. Who sat in a meeting and said, you know what? People hate happiness. So let's get rid of the sweet and sour sauce. There was this period of time where they did like their transition of, you know, we're going to bring back these chicken tenders and they're going to be great. But then they axed all of their sauces and brought in these new ones. Nobody asked for that to happen. It wasn't like it was a random condiment that was like sitting at the back of the line that, you know, wasn't getting used that often. I can probably name a few other sauces. Like, I don't know, honey mustard that was probably less popular than the sweet and sour sauce was. But that is top tier chicken dipping sauce.
2: Yeah, and that's the thing. It's like everyone knows when it comes to nuggies, the sauce is a big part of that.
1: If you're taking and you're comparing McDonald's sweet and sour and Wendy's sweet and sour, Wendy's sweet and sour by a landslide wins.
2: Right.
1: Every time. I don't see McDonald's getting rid of their sweet and sour and their sweet and sour is trash. I'm sorry. Don't tell me just to use another sauce. They have like a Thai chili sauce that they replaced it with.
2: It's not the same. No.
1: Not the same. That's like telling somebody whose favorite TV show got canceled just to watch something else. It's not fair.
2: Don't hit me with the generic version of these things.
1: It did come back for a period of time, but they did say it was, you know, limited.
2: They were just emptying out the warehouse.
1: But why? Because the amount of people, like if you go on to Wendy's Facebook page or like their social media and search the comments, everybody is angry that they got rid of the sweet and sour sauce. A lot of people also upset about other things that have been discontinued. You can chime in with yours on Facebook, B1067, or call or text us. Sarah said peanut butter crisps. Gina said Jell-O pudding pops.
2: Yeah.
1: Those were super delicious.
2: Yes.
1: Morgan said they're not completely discontinued yet, but very hard to find gobstoppers and six slits.
2: Very true.
1: Candy said those Philadelphia cheesecake snack bars and the Chick-fil-A carrot and raisin salad. Michelle said, oh, so many. And so I asked her, please share what you were thinking. And she said Gatorade had a clear lemon drink. I drank that stuff by the gallon. No more. TGIF's frozen nacho meal had chicken, jalapenos, cheese, etc. Stopped making that around 2020. Bertolli had a frozen meal that had linguine, tomatoes, and something else. Haven't seen that in years. The Dunkin' Dunkachino.
2: Yes.
1: She said, seems like everything I really like, they discontinue it.
2: It's
1: again,
2: a trend.
1: It feels personal.
2: It really does.
1: Why are we doing this? Amanda and Wendy both had things related to Zaxby's. Amanda said Zaxby's chicken Caesar salad, and Wendy said the fried mushrooms from Zaxby's. The list just goes on and on and on and on. This is our Be Heard today. We want to know, what is a food or an item you're still angry about getting discontinued? We'll continue the conversation on Facebook, Appy 106.7.

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2: Forest Acres city leaders are considering adding a franchise fee to water and sewer services, a move that could lead to a small increase in utility bills if providers choose to pass the cost on to customers. The proposal comes after a review of the city's franchise fee structure found that water and sewer services were not subject to the same fees as other utility providers. Forest Acres city leaders are adding this, and currently utility companies providing services like electricity, cable, and internet pay those franchise fees to the city. Under the proposal, water and sewer providers would also be subject to that franchise fee of up to 5%. City leaders say that the goal is to create a consistent approach across all utility providers serving Forest Acres. According to city officials, a 5% franchise fee on water and sewer services could generate about $250,000 annually. The city says that the additional revenue would help fund services including public safety, sanitation, and parks. The fee would be assessed on utility providers, not directly on customers. However, providers could choose to pass the cost along to residents through higher utility bills. A new restaurant has made its debut in downtown Columbia. Asian Kitchen, offering hibachi bites, wings, boba tea, and more, opened up earlier this week on Laurel Street. That's at the corner of Main and Laurel, and a short distance from Columbia City Hall near the Comet bus station. The new Asian restaurant is in the building that was formerly home to Casserole to Go. Asian Kitchen is open from 11 a.m. to 9:30 p.m. Monday through Thursday and 11 a.m. to 10 p.m. on Friday and Saturday, noon to 9 p.m. on Sunday, per the hours posted on Facebook. Finally, it's Black Eats Week, a week of special breakfast, lunch, and dinner, and sweet treat options from Black-owned food establishments in the Midlands, including Richland, Lexington, Kershaw, Fairfield, and Sumter counties. 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
5: Good morning. New crash coming into the First Alert Traffic Center. This one, the eastbound lane of I-20 at the Sunset Boulevard exit at Highway 378. There may be a few delays to greet you there in the eastbound side of I-20 if you're headed towards Malfunction Junction or into downtown Columbia this morning. The delays I was telling you a little bit earlier about that are in the eastbound side of I-20 near the Fairfield Road exit, they have gotten better, but I am seeing a couple of slowdowns starting near the Fairfield Road exit, and it does back up a little bit in that eastbound side of I-20 towards the Broad River Bridge. I'll keep an eye on the traffic map this morning. In the meantime, drive safely, and I hope you have a great day. From the WIES First Alert Traffic Center, I'm meteorologist Chandler Jordan.
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5: Good morning, y'all. It feels real nice outside right now thanks to the lower humidity behind yesterday's cold front. And this lower humidity for this time of year stays with us through the morning and into this afternoon. And it'll be a little bit cooler today compared to yesterday. Your high temperature under a partly cloudy sky, 89 degrees. So enjoy the lower humidity through the day, and I hope you have a great one. From the WIS First Alert Weather Center, I'm meteorologist Chandler Jordan.
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0: That it is.
1: Right? No matter where you turn, you can be hit with some bad news. Here's the thing. We're not built for this. Our brain was, we're not meant to just hear about all this chaos constantly. It's having a big effect. We'll tell you all about that. Coming up, two songs. 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Caitlin and LB.

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1: You know, I'm not generally in a space where I want to call somebody out for doing something, but there is a method behind our madness and the things that we do and say and talk about on the show.
2: Yeah.
1: To make a long story very short, we had a listener a few weeks ago that left us a comment on Facebook saying something along the lines of, quote, "With all that's going on in the world, you're talking about blank."
2: Yeah. I mean, we choose silly topics to talk about. We talk about life experiences. One thing you'll never hear about on this radio station when we're on it is religion, politics.
1: Mm-hmm.
2: We don't get into that stuff. That's not the conversations that we feel like we want to have.
1: No.
2: And these are personal conversations. So, look, when you come to our show, we want to entertain you.
1: Exactly.
2: We want to make you laugh.
1: Mm-hmm.
2: We want to give you some information.
1: Mm-hmm.
2: And we want to keep it light. There's many places out there for you to find gloom and doom if you're looking for it.
1: Trust me, nothing is getting ignored.
2: No.
1: We know what's going on in the world. We see it all, but you see it too. So why do we want to take the short period of time that we have with you each morning to discuss and touch on those things when everybody else in the world is talking about it already? You can open up your phone and see it. You can open up your laptop and see it. We want to help you escape that doom and gloom that you get on a regular basis and be intentional with our time so you can start your day with positivity or with humor or that sarcasm. So it's different.
2: Yeah. Well, and there's a new study out that just says we're not built for this much negativity. It says that human brains were never designed to handle this much bad news. So really what happened is, like, the reason why we are gravitated towards bad more than good, for instance, back in the day, we were, like, worried about things eating us.
1: Right.
2: Okay? So we would go out and we would look for that. Like, where? Is there a predator here? Is there something here that could hurt me? Da-da-da-da-da. Didn't have time to watch sunsets.
1: Mm-hmm.
2: All right? So people always say, well, you know, bad news, like, attracts more people. Well, it's just kind of like human nature in that way.
1: Mm-hmm.
2: But humans have evolved and to focus on other things now because we don't have those immediate dangers anymore. So the problem today, 24-hour news channels, social media and doom scrolling, constant alerts and notifications,
1: mm-hmm.
2: and an endless supply of bad news, not just from your local space, but from around the world.
1: Yeah.
2: So not only are you hearing bad news that could be happening in your community or in your country, no, you got to hear bad news that happened across, you know, the ocean now.
1: Yep.
2: So in your mind, you feel like, man, nothing good is happening.
1: Right.
2: Everything is horrible.
1: Right. Yeah.
2: By design. 42% of Americans say they sometimes avoid the news. Many people say news puts them in a bad mood, makes them feel overwhelmed, makes them feel powerless, and leads to arguments.
1: You said news puts them in a bad news.
2: Oh, I'm sorry. Bad mood.
1: I know what you were saying there. But bad news does put you in a bad space.
2: Right.
1: And that means that you're just going to attract that negativity more.
2: Yeah.
1: And it's just going to be something that you're constantly seeing. So why do we want to get involved in that?
2: And I'm also an energy person. I believe that whatever you feel is what, you know, what you attract, right?
1: Yeah.
2: So if you're over there and you're gloom and doom all day, that's just going to find you.
1: Exactly.
2: That's going to find you. So be the ray. Be the ray of light for something, right?
1: Why do we want to wake up and start your day at 6 o'clock in the morning with doom and gloom?
2: No, we're going to talk about food and ridiculousness. Okay?
1: And people doing stupid things.
2: Yes.
1: And our sarcasm, we're going to call BS on some silly things that people say is fact. And that's how we do it here.
2: Mm-hmm.
1: And I'm going to put this out there, and some people may not like that I'm saying it, but I don't care because it's how I feel. You don't have to listen to our radio station.
2: Right.
1: There's other options for you. If you want to go deal with that doom and gloom, go do it.
2: Yeah.
1: Nobody's stopping you.
2: We're all rainbows and butterflies here.
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3: Good morning. New crash coming into the First Alert Traffic Center. This one, the eastbound lane of I-20 at the Sunset Boulevard exit at Highway 378. There may be a few delays to greet you there in the eastbound side of I-20 if you're headed towards Malfunction Junction or into downtown Columbia this morning. The delays I was telling you a little bit earlier about that are in the eastbound side of I-20 near the Fairfield Road exit, they have gotten better, but I am seeing a couple of slowdowns starting near the Fairfield Road exit, and it does back up a little bit in that eastbound side of I-20 towards the Broad River Bridge. I'll keep an eye on the traffic map this morning. In the meantime, drive safely, and I hope you have a great day. From the WIES First Alert Traffic Center, I'm meteorologist Chandler Jordan.
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3: Good morning, y'all. It feels real nice outside right now thanks to the lower humidity behind yesterday's cold front. And this lower humidity for this time of year stays with us through the morning and into this afternoon. And it'll be a little bit cooler today compared to yesterday. Your high temperature under a partly cloudy sky, 89 degrees. So enjoy the lower humidity through the day. And I hope you have a great one. From the WYS First Alert Weather Center, I'm meteorologist Chandler Jordan.
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1: Got a lot of men writing in recently. We have a message today from Brandon in Blythewood. It says, "Dear Kalen and LB, I'm reaching out because something happened recently that I honestly can't get out of my head, and I'm trying to figure out if I'm overthinking or if my gut feeling is justified. I overheard my wife with a group of women swapping stories about their husbands. At first, it seemed harmless, but then I realized the story she was telling about me painted a pretty negative picture. I came across as controlling, demanding, and honestly kind of awful. The thing is, a lot of what she said was exaggerated, and some of it was just flat out not true. When I brought it up to her later, she admitted she was just trying to fit in and bond with the group, and that she stretched the truth to make the stories more entertaining. She insists it doesn't reflect how she actually feels about me. But here's where I'm stuck. She refuses to go back and correct anything she said. She feels like it would only make things worse and draw more attention to it, like it would confirm what she implied in the first place. Instead, she just said that she won't talk about me at all anymore. I really don't want that either. I just feel uncomfortable knowing that people now have this completely false impression of me, and it also bothers me that my wife felt okay exaggerating things about me for laughs, even if that wasn't her intention to hurt me. So I guess I'm asking, am I making too much of this, or is it reasonable to feel betrayed here? What would you do if you were in my shoes, and should she go back and clear it up, or is it just better to leave it alone?"
2: First of all, I'll say this. In my 30 years of marriage, here are the two things I don't do. Number one, I don't listen to my wife's conversations. Mm-hmm. You know what? Because there's going to be conversations that I don't want to hear. Right? Yeah. That's just a fact of life. Mm-hmm. The other thing, if my wife tells me to go get something out of her purse,
1: you won't do it.
2: I grab her purse and I bring it to her. Mm-hmm. I'm like, I'm not going through any of this. Okay. Now this, people are going to be like, well, you don't, it's not about that. There's just privacy things. I'm like, look, you have your conversations with your girls. Talk about whatever you want to talk about. That has nothing to, that's not my business. Right.
1: Yeah.
2: But you overheard this stuff. And you're feeling some kind of way because she's painted you in a light that you don't see.
1: Right.
2: You think it's an over-exaggeration. And maybe when she was confronted about it, she wasn't honest with you because she doesn't want to hurt your feelings.
1: Yeah.
2: But rather than tell her to go back and maybe correct these things, maybe it's time to kind of look in and say, is there anything about this that could possibly be somewhat true?
1: I think that that is a really key point. Is it true?
2: Yeah.
1: Is it maybe you just didn't see it as big of a deal?
2: Right.
1: I do think that as women, sometimes we are guilty of exaggerating. I've done that many times. We've all taken a small annoyance and turned it into something kind of dramatic just to, you know, make it a better story. But there's a difference between saying, oh, my husband takes forever to get ready, and creating a version of your spouse that doesn't actually exist. Mm-hmm. I think that needs to be mentioned. And the part that really sticks out to me about this story is that she admitted she was trying to fit in.
2: Yeah.
1: I appreciate the honesty about you saying that you felt the need to fit in, but that doesn't automatically make it okay. And also, who are these people that you're having a conversation with where you feel like you need to fit in?
2: Yeah.
1: You need to make up a lie to feel like you need to fit in. That's not right.
2: No, and you know, again, I'm just one of those people, like I try to keep any of those conversations that are real issues. Why would I go to anybody outside of my house? I can sit here and just sit down and say, hey, this is what's bothering me.
1: Right.
2: To my wife.
1: Right.
2: Right.
1: Right. But at the end of the day, that's not what happened with Brandon.
2: Yes.
1: He was there for that conversation. And, you know, I think as far as going back and correcting it, I'm torn because marching back to that group of women and making a formal announcement probably would feel awkward,
2: yeah,
1: and would create more drama. But I don't think the answer is just to pretend that it never happened either. This is our dilemma today. We're trying to help out Brandon and Blythewood. If you have thoughts, 803-796-2106 or chime in on our Facebook page.

0: Dylan and LB on the Midlands Morning Show.
1: I kind of have an example of something like this that happened to me recently, but within reason, okay? So I think that as women, we know that we can go to our girlfriends to talk about anything. Anything. And so I know that I have gone to my girlfriends when I've been frustrated with my husband about little things like cleaning and doing chores and, and so on and so forth. And so I've done that a lot where I'm like, this man, you know, he has this one task, but he's focused on X thing and I don't understand the logic there, so on and so forth. But then recently I came home from, I think, getting my nails done and he was cleaning a bathroom, my husband. And I texted my friends and I'm like, it's finally happening. It's finally happening, ladies. He's cleaning without being guided.
2: Right.
1: And then he went upstairs and started the second bathroom. And my friends were like, is everything okay? And I was like, maybe we've turned a new leaf. I don't know. But I think that there is a difference between like little things like that of like, I always have to tell this man what to do in the kitchen to clean up versus, you know, maybe overly exaggerating part. Again, we don't know what the context of the conversation was.
2: Right.
1: Brandon wrote into us. He overheard a conversation with his wife talking to a group of women swapping stories about husbands. At first, he said it seemed harmless, but then he realized that the story she was telling about him painted a pretty negative picture, and he didn't like that. She says, oh, you know, I didn't really want to do it to, you know, create this false impression of you. Wasn't my intention to hurt you, so on and so forth.
2: Just trying to fit in with the girls, yeah.
1: But again, I guess I kind of want to know, like, what was being discussed. Mm. Because to me, there's a difference between, like, oh, man, he doesn't know how to put dishes in the dishwasher properly versus something else, you know?
2: Yeah, and look, if one of your friends is complaining about their other half, okay, cool, let them go. That doesn't mean you have to come up with something to complain about. You can just be an ear for your friend.
1: Yeah, you don't have to always say something to insert yourself into the conversation. Sometimes people just look for good listeners.
2: Right.
1: We've got a bunch of people chiming in about this on Facebook. You can too when you find us at B1067. Jessica in Lexington said, I honestly understand why Brandon is stuck on this. Even if his wife didn't mean it in a harmful way, there's still something really uncomfortable about hearing that your partner has been telling people exaggerated or negative stories about you. Once people hear that version, you don't really get to control how they see you anymore. I don't think he's crazy for wanting it corrected. He just doesn't want to be misunderstood by the people in his wife's circle.
2: Yeah. And look, you know, again, like I said, you know, we all have friends.
1: Yep.
2: I make it a point, like, if wifey's on the phone talking to one of her girlfriends, like, that's none of my business.
1: Yeah.
2: Go have your conversation.
1: Right.
2: Right? If there's any real issues, I trust that my wife will come to me directly and be like, I've got an issue with this. This needs to be taken care of.
1: Yeah. Tanya in West Columbia said, if I heard my husband describing me in a way that made me sound controlling or awful, even if it was for laughs, I would be absolutely hurt too. You expect your spouse to be the one who represents you fairly when you're not in the room. I don't think Mike is just being sensitive here. I don't think Brandon is being, you know, sensitive here. He's reacting to feeling misrepresented by someone who's supposed to have his back.
2: Yeah. I mean, that's valid.
1: So valid. This is our dilemma today. We're trying to help out Brandon and Blythewood. If you have thoughts, you can chime in on Facebook, B1067, or call or text us, 803-796-2106.

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1: I love this comment from Mike in the Northeast. He said, I feel like this is one of those situations where intent matters. She wasn't sitting there trying to destroy his reputation. She was trying to connect with a group of women and probably leaned into exaggeration the way a lot of people do in casual conversation. Do I think it was smart? No, but I also don't think it automatically equals betrayal. If anything, it sounds like she panicked when she realized how it landed and now doesn't know how to undo it.
2: Well, there's a couple things here, though. And I, you know, when I look back at what she was talking about, she said that he was controlling, demanding, like...
1: Well, that's how he interpreted it, is that she was saying things that made him come across as that. And maybe she didn't have that intention.
2: Yeah. I mean, but if that's the description that she's giving made him feel like he's like, oh, I'm coming across as a controlling, you know, a demanding person. You know, if you want to try to fit in, why wouldn't you just come up with little small things like, oh, you know, he's like he never hits the hamper with his clothes, or, you know, he doesn't pick up after
1: himself.
2: Again,
1: we don't know the context of the conversation, so we don't know specifically what it was that they were talking about. So maybe it was like, you know, he does the laundry and he always demands that the whites and the colors get separated.
2: Right.
1: And maybe he took that as like, oh, she's trying to say I'm controlling. We don't have context.
2: Yeah.
1: So we can't really.
2: That's true.
1: We can't really understand what was being discussed. Maybe he was exaggerating a little bit. Maybe she's, you know, there's two sides to both. But Monica said she can see both sides to this, actually. In real life, people do stretch stories to fit in, especially in group settings where everybody is trying to be relatable or funny. But once it involves your spouse, it gets complicated fast. I think she's trying to avoid embarrassment now, but in doing so, she's unintentionally making her husband feel like he doesn't matter as much as the social situation.
2: Yeah. And I mean, look, we'd all love to believe that our other halves think that we are perfect. Well, do we think that our other halves are perfect?
1: Nobody's perfect.
2: Nobody is.
1: Nope.
2: So, again, there are going to be times when people have things that are about us that may not be the most flattering. But at the end of the day, right, how strong is this relationship? And that's what you got to go back on. That's my advice. Just go back on that. Look, you've talked it out. I do agree with her. If she goes back to the circle and says, by the way, the other day when I was saying this, I didn't really mean that. That's going to be weird.
1: Yeah.
2: That is going to be a no-go. Matter of fact, that's only going to make them question, have more questions.
1: More. Yeah.
2: Yeah. Mm-hmm. Yeah. So look, you confronted her. She said she was sorry. And I think unless there's another conversation that you guys need to have, I think this is where you just kind of let it lie.
1: This is our daily dilemma today. We're trying to help out Brandon in Blythewood. We'll continue the conversation. You can read his full story and chime in with your thoughts. B1067.

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2: Forest Acres city leaders are considering adding a franchise fee to water and sewer services, a move that could lead to a small increase in utility bills if providers choose to pass the cost on to customers. The proposal comes after a review of the city's franchise fee structure found that water and sewer services were not subject to the same fees as other utility providers. Forest Acres city leaders are adding this, and currently utility companies providing services like electricity, cable, and internet pay those franchise fees to the city. Under the proposal, water and sewer providers would also be subject to that franchise fee of up to 5%. City leaders say that the goal is to create a consistent approach across all utility providers serving Forest Acres. According to city officials, a 5% franchise fee on water and sewer services could generate about $250,000 annually. The city says that the additional revenue would help fund services including public safety, sanitation, and parks. The fee would be assessed on utility providers, not directly on customers. However, providers could choose to pass the cost along to residents through higher utility bills. A new restaurant has made its debut in downtown Columbia. Asian Kitchen, offering hibachi bites, wings, boba tea, and more, opened up earlier this week on Laurel Street. That's at the corner of Main and Laurel, and a short distance from Columbia City Hall near the Comet bus station. The new Asian restaurant is in the building that was formerly home to Casserole to Go. Asian Kitchen is open from 11 a.m. to 9:30 p.m. Monday through Thursday and 11 a.m. to 10 p.m. on Friday and Saturday, noon to 9 p.m. on Sunday, per the hours posted on Facebook. Finally, it's Black Eats Week, a week of special breakfast, lunch, and dinner, and sweet treat options from Black-owned food establishments in the Midlands, including Richland, Lexington, Kershaw, Fairfield, and Sumter counties. Restaurants, food trucks, coffee shops, creameries, and bakeries are all part of the event, and you can get more details on all of the local businesses participating during Black Eats Week at blackeatsweek803.com. 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
4: Good morning. New crash coming into the First Alert Traffic Center. This one, the eastbound lane of I-20 at the Sunset Boulevard exit at Highway 378. There may be a few delays to greet you there in the eastbound side of I-20 if you're headed towards Malfunction Junction or into downtown Columbia this morning. The delays I was telling you a little bit earlier about that are in the eastbound side of I-20 near the Fairfield Road exit, they have gotten better, but I am seeing a couple of slowdowns.

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10: A better life with Dr. Sanjay Gupta.
11: They say consistency is key, but sometimes you just got to switch it up. A new study out of Harvard School of Public Health found that varying your exercise routine could add years to your life. What exercise someone did didn't matter much. What did matter was that all the exercises together worked all the muscle groups in their body. Now, an added benefit to changing things up is it can help you push through the plateau effect. That's when your body gets so efficient at doing something that you actually stop getting better at it. And we know from previous research that specializing in any one sport at a young age can make someone actually more prone to injury. And

0: As experts we talked to point out, even elite athletes switch up things with their workouts, making sure to target strength, cardio, flexibility, balance, and doing that every single week. I'm Dr. Sanjay Gupta, helping you live a better life.
1: Drinking water out of a hose. She has different Stanleys to match her outfits. Kaylin and LB, the Midlands Morning Show on B106.7.

0: 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On this day, back in the day.
1: Well, 79 years ago, back in 1947, a search and rescue pilot named Kenneth Arnold out of Boise, Idaho, said he spotted many UFOs over Mount Rainier, Washington. He described their flight pattern as similar to a saucer skipping across water.
2: Wow.
1: Starting to realize that's where they came up with the term flying saucer. Yeah. Bottom line, though, not so crazy now, is he?
2: No.
1: This guy for years was told, you're a conspiracy theorist. You're mental. You're nuts. You're making things up.
2: And now look what just got released from the government.
1: Well, the government website says these flying saucers have always been here. And that this guy saw exactly what he said he saw.
2: Very interesting.
1: Anyways, I don't think there's any video of those flying saucers. That would be cool, but there is not.
2: Probably not from that time.
1: No, not that long ago. 39 years ago, back in 1987, speaking of space, this is a movie throughout my life that I have quoted one too many times, and that is Spaceballs, which was a parody over Star Wars and any other type of space movie. I know you haven't seen this, but the people, my 80s children out there that grew up with this kind of comedy, man, I miss this type of movie.
2: You know what? I'm tired of talking about movies related to On This Day Back in the Day, because then I just get hated on, and I don't appreciate that negativity in
1: it's
2: my
1: okay.
2: life.
1: Okay. There's the movies that you love, but again, I just wish we could get back to these kind of silly movies. We've got, like, comedy doesn't exist anymore. Can we get back to that, please?
2: Because nobody wants to hit that line of sensitivity that might make somebody a little upset.
1: Don't want to get anybody triggered.
2: Nope.
1: All right, 32 years ago, back in 1994, one thing that I think we can all agree on, this was one of the most amazing movies of all time. And this kind of started where Disney got huge again because of just the technology that advanced when this movie came out. The Lion King was released. Man.
2: Great movie. Did you hear about the lawsuit that Disney flexed on some guy for trying to translate the opening song?
1: No.
2: So the Zulu chant at the beginning of Lion King, apparently, I don't know how accurate this is, but there's a guy who went on a podcast and he made a joke, mistranslated what the He said it translated to "All hail the king. We bow in the presence of the king." Oh, wait. No, that's what it actually translates to. "All hail the king. We all bow in the presence of the king." But the comedian on the podcast mistranslated it to "Look, there's a lion. Oh, my God." And people believed it. So he got sued for $27 million.
1: This is why we can't have nice things. This is why we can't have comedy. It's a joke.
2: Right. Look, there's a lion. Oh, my God.
1: I like that better. It's all on this day back in the day.

0: on B106.7.
1: Look, let me get this clear. I'm all for hacks, right? If you've got some things that I can find on TikTok or, you know, somewhere on my social feed on how to do things smarter, faster, better, I'm all in.
2: To a degree.
1: But don't come at me with stupidity.
2: Yeah.
1: All right? And that's exactly what this is. And the sad thing is, this is from the BBC, which is like a very trusted news source out of England. Okay? Here's what they say. They claim if you want to beat the June heat wave and keep your energy bill down, all you need to do, just take a big old tub of ice and put it in front of your fan.
2: Oh, please.
1: Instant air conditioner. I am so tired of hearing this hack. This is the dumbest thing. By the way, maybe, possibly, it might bring a little cool air to the 1 foot in front of that fan. Maybe. It's not going to cool down your house. It's certainly not going to lower your electric bill because you're going to still need your AC. All it's going to do is get water everywhere.
2: Well, let's also talk about the difference between, you know, England versus Columbia, South Carolina.
1: Yeah.
2: I don't think England has to deal with the same kind of humidity and temperatures that we deal with in the summer months.
1: Here, if you don't have your AC on in your house, by the time you get that ice over to in front of the fan, it's gone.
2: Yeah, it's hot water at that point.
1: So you're not doing anything.
2: Nope.
1: By putting ice in front of your fan. Now look, in crazy circumstances where the power's out and you've got to do whatever it is to try to survive, I get this. But
2: you'd be better off putting ice in your bathtub and just sitting in it.
1: Oh, yes. Yes, just take ice and just put it on the back of your neck.
2: Yeah.
1: Do something like that. But to say this is a way to save on your energy bill, no. No, sir. This is the biggest BS. I can't believe like a trusted news source even bothered to put this out.
2: Again, I think that there's a difference between the locations.
1: Yeah.
2: So maybe it works for the people who are in that region.
1: I mean, like, it's rainy and damp over there all the time anyway. So, yeah. I mean, he's not really dealing with heat.
2: Here,
1: it's different.
2: It's not going to work here.
1: No, this would never be a thing.
2: Nope.
1: So do yourself a favor. Never in the history of everdom, go get a bag of ice and put it in front of a fan, okay? It's not going to do the trick.
2: You'd be better off sucking on the ice to cool down.
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5: Good morning. New crash coming into the First Alert Traffic Center. This one, the eastbound lane of I-20 at the Sunset Boulevard exit at Highway 378. There may be a few delays to greet you there in the eastbound side of I-20 if you're headed towards Malfunction Junction or into downtown Columbia this morning. The delays I was telling you a little bit earlier about that are in the eastbound side of I-20 near the Fairfield Road exit, they have gotten better, but I am seeing a couple of slowdowns starting near the Fairfield Road exit, and it does back up a little bit in that eastbound side of I-20 towards the Broad River Bridge. I'll keep an eye on the traffic map this morning. In the meantime, drive safely, and I hope you have a great day. From the WIES First Alert Traffic Center, I'm meteorologist Chandler Jordan.
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5: Good morning, y'all. It feels real nice outside right now thanks to the lower humidity behind yesterday's cold front. And this lower humidity for this time of year stays with us through the morning and into this afternoon. And it'll be a little bit cooler today compared to yesterday. Your high temperature under a partly cloudy sky, 89 degrees. So enjoy the lower humidity through the day, and I hope you have a great one. From the WIS First Alert Weather Center, I'm meteorologist Chandler Jordan.
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23: You know, summer is a great time to re-examine how much time your kids are spending on social media, along with what they are seeing and who they are engaging with. Ask them how the posts in their feed make them feel. These apps are built to be addictive, so kids, all of us in fact, will keep coming back for more, even when we are made to feel worse. It's bizarre. You might need to help your son or daughter reset their algorithm by unfollowing certain accounts and following or interacting with more positive ones. They might need suggestions of other healthier things to do, or to see you leading the way by example and putting your own phone away. In the run-up to bedtime, everyone's phone should go away, no questions asked. And if you need some help, sort of, I guess, resetting expectations, try engaging parents of your kids' friends for a more coordinated effort. 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

0: 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And now, another inductee into the Stupid Criminal Hall of Fame.
1: We're not dealing with masterminds here. That's why it's called the Stupid Criminal Hall of Fame.
2: Right.
1: All right. Some people see a novelty bag that says, definitely not a bag full of drugs, and think, that's kind of funny. Other people apparently see it and think, perfect, this is where I'll put my drugs.
2: Which, I have questions. Because I want to know, what makes you think that that's a good idea?
1: How many stories have we had of this?
2: Too many.
1: This Way exact many. Thing. Two people in Kentucky, 51-year-old Trisha Crowley and 48-year-old Damon Bennett, are now facing felony charges after police found exactly that situation playing out inside their car. It wasn't even a traffic stop, by the way. Officers checked a parked vehicle in an employee parking lot and decided to take a closer look. Inside, they found the pair with a bag that boldly read, definitely not a bag full of drugs. Bold choice.
2: That is a
1: especially
2: bold choice.
1: Since definitely was misspelled. And the word full appeared twice. The irony, of course, is that it was, in fact, a bag full of drugs.
2: Yeah.
1: At this point, I think criminals are getting legal advice from, like, novelty gift shops. Like, why did you think this was a good idea? To make things worse, Trisha allegedly had a fake ID, because why not?
2: Yeah. Why not break multiple
1: You're
2: laws?
1: Already there,
2: yeah.
1: Right?
2: Yep.
1: Damon, he had outstanding warrants. These guys were just going for, like, you know, the triple play here. Stacking the charges even higher, and somewhere out there, the bag is probably still the most honest thing involved in this whole situation.
2: Mm-hmm.
1: They're now part of the Stupid Criminal Hall of Fame.

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1: So it looks like today is finally going to be the day where we get a little bit of a break in the heat.
2: Mm-hmm.
1: So that being said, our social poll of the day today, would you rather have a pool in your backyard or a boat at the lake?
2: Ooh, I'm all about pool in my own backyard.
1: Mm-hmm.
2: I want to just be able to go out there and do whatever I want, when I want. When I was in Florida, we had a pool.
1: Yeah.
2: And what was great is, yes, it does indeed get cold in Florida. People think it doesn't.
1: No,
2: but
1: it does.
2: During the wintertime, it does get down into the 30s and 40s. I had a heater on my pool.
1: Ooh, so you could go out anytime.
2: Oh, man.
1: That's nice.
2: Just the best. I actually enjoyed putting the heater on in my pool when it was like 40, 50 degrees than I did being out there during the summer, which mm-hmm. is wild.
1: See, I think both require a lot of maintenance.
2: Oh, yeah.
1: Unfortunately. But I would also agree. I think I would rather have a pool in my backyard. I do love me a boat day.
2: Yeah.
1: And I am currently on the hunt for a boat friend. So if that's you and you'd like to host my husband and I, we will bring some fun snacks and some good drinks. But that being said, I think I would rather have a pool in my backyard. To your point, I could just go out there anytime I wanted,
2: right.
1: Do my own thing. This is our social poll of the day for Would You Rather Wednesday. Would you rather have a pool in your backyard or a boat on the lake? You can go ahead and cast your vote on Facebook at B106.7.

0: B106.7 is the Midlands Morning Show with Kalen and LB. It's Wednesday, which means Wet Nose Wednesday. And I'm telling you right now, it took everything in my soul to not take these kittens home with me.
1: I know. You were struggling.
0: They are so incredibly adorable.
1: We met Malachi and Maddox, and they are a bonded pair at Palmetto Lifeline, which means that they need to go home together, which is great because when you think about it, two means they'll always keep each other entertained.
0: Absolutely.
1: Don't worry. They will love you. Because they are a bonded pair at Palmetto Lifeline, they are priority pets. They are the perfect combination of playful and cuddly. One minute, they're zooming around the house, chasing their favorite toys. And then the next minute, they're curled up together for a cozy nap. They snuggle, they play, they lounge, and they would be best in a home that has the best of both worlds, because that's exactly what they're all about. Get the playfulness, but also the relaxation as well. When playtime is over, you can find them looking for your lap or a comfy blanket or some tasty treats. We had so much fun with them yesterday. Most people say that kittens should be adopted in pairs, which is what makes Malachi and Maddox so great, is that they're already familiar with each other. They are brothers and they are ready to go. So if you're looking for twice the love, twice the purrs, and twice the entertainment, Malachi and Maddox are perfect for you. Whether that be for adoption, maybe you want to add the two into your hearts forever, or maybe just fostering them for the time being until do find their forever home. Fosters are just as important, and they would love to join your family. 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
11: Few people now have asked me about a TikTok trend that they've come across. It's called 75 Hard. The challenge was created by entrepreneur and author Andy Frisella, who calls it a, quote, transformative mental toughness program and an Ironman for your brain. So here's what it entails. Eat a structured diet with no alcohol, drink a gallon of water, read 10 pages of nonfiction, take a progress photo, and complete 2 45-minute workouts, one of them outdoors, every day for 75 days. Quite a challenge. We asked CNN fitness contributor Dana Santis about this, who reminded us that sustainable fitness isn't about punishment or proving discipline through extremes. It's about building habits that integrate into your lifestyle in a way that feels supportive and repeatable. If you ask me, that's going to be the key to long-term success. I'm Dr. Sanjay Gupta, helping you live a better life.
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15: Good morning, y'all. It feels real nice outside right now thanks to the lower humidity behind yesterday's cold front. And this lower humidity for this time of year stays with us through the morning and into this afternoon. And it'll be a little bit cooler today compared to yesterday. Your high temperature under a partly cloudy sky, 89 degrees. So enjoy the lower humidity through the day. And I hope you have a great one. From the WYS First Alert Weather Center, I'm meteorologist Chandler Jordan.
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Well, the sun is shining. It is turning out to be a beautiful Wednesday, and it is supposed to be a little bit cooler out there today. So if you got anything to get done outside like I do, I got to go home and mow my lawn later. Today seems like the day to be able to do it. It's B106.7. Kaylin here. We got Selena on the way. Hoobastank right now. New music from Ella Langley. It's Choosing Texas on B106.7.

Another Wet Nose Wednesday here on B106.7. Today we got two kittens needing their forever home. Malachi and Maddox are just the cutest little three-month-olds. I wanted to snuggle them all day yesterday, but I eventually had to leave to go home. If you are looking

Continuing along with our Be Heard From this morning on the Midlands Morning Show. And I stand by what I said, okay? I got beef with Taco Bell because they got rid of my two favorite menu items. And I don't think I'll ever be able to forgive them. The shredded mini chicken quesadillas and the shredded chicken burritos were my favorite. I think I lived on those when I was in college. And then they just dropped them. Also, I want to know who at Wendy's decided getting rid of the sweet and sour sauce was a good idea. What is something that got discontinued that you're still mad about? You can chime in on our Facebook page at B1067. We want to hear from you.

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1: 803-796-2106 is the number for the Beeline. Maybe there's a song that'll make your Wednesday workday that much better. We want to play it for you. This is for Julie listening in Chapin. It's Tom Petty and the Heartbreakers with Free Fallin'. She's a

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Thursday, and that means our Throwback Thursday Throwdown returns. We put two songs head-to-head on the Midlands Morning Show, and you get to vote on what song you'd like to hear in the 9 o'clock hour. 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

hope you're enjoying your Wednesday workday so far. It is Kaylin here on B106.7. In case you missed it this morning on the Midlands Morning Show, had a really great conversation about all of the foods and items that we all loved that suddenly got discontinued without any warning, just immediate heartbreak. For me, Taco Bell really did me dirty, but Wendy's, I really want to know what heads of the company were like, you know what, let's get rid of the sweet and sour sauce because nobody uses that. 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

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It's Caitlin here on B106.7. We got Leona Lewis on the way, Survivor, Taylor Swift, Corey Hart, and details about two kittens up for adoption or foster with Palmetto Lifeline, part of What Knows Wednesday.

Taylor Swift with Opalite, part of your Wednesday workday here on B106.7. It's a Wet Nose Wednesday, and this morning on the show, we highlighted Malachi and Maddox, two brothers, 3 months old, just the sweetest little things looking for their forever home. 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

hope you enjoy the rest of your Wednesday. It is Kaylin here on B106.7. I'm going to go take advantage of the break and the temperature a little bit, go out and mow my lawn. I know I'm still going to be sweating, but it's better to do it today than when it gets hotter. I know I'm not alone. I'll catch you back here tomorrow on the Midlands Morning Show.

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2: Next day or so, we'll be able to enjoy a slight drop in the humidity, but temperatures will still be in the lower 90s. Rain chances will build back in to a few storms as we head into your Friday, Saturday, and Sunday. We also see your temperatures coming up to the upper 90s with that humidity by this weekend. I'm WIS First Alert meteorologist Von Gaskin.
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0: Cause I gotta have faith. Ooh, I gotta have faith. Because I gotta have
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1: We met the cutest kittens. Oh my gosh, both of us wanted to take these guys home. Malachi and Maddox, two kittens with Palmetto Lifeline.
0: 3 months old.
1: 3 months old. Honestly, wanted to, you know, stick them in my purse yesterday and bring them home. They are the cutest brothers, and they are a bonded pair, which means they have to go home together, and they are priority pets at Palmetto Lifeline. The perfect combination of playful and cuddly. 1 minute, they'll be zooming around the house, chasing each other, playing, and then the next minute, they'll be curled up, taking a nap.
0: Yeah.
1: So they are looking for the best of both worlds kind of house, because they want to be able to have their fun and be kittens, but also a comfy house where they can snuggle and take naps. Definitely two kittens that will win your hearts over. If you want to learn more about Malachi and Maddox, you can do so on our Facebook page at B106.7, on our Instagram, B106FM, or you can log online and read more, B106FM.com.

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1: People who know, my husband is Polish, and I have been on a side quest this summer. I started taking Polish summer school.
2: Wow.
1: Something happened last week in my class that really made me kind of lose faith in humanity, but also made me realize that some people really lack basic self-awareness. Mm-hmm. I'll tell you what happened and why I really got upset about it coming up on the Midlands Morning Show tomorrow morning. I'll see you then.

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0: you're enjoying your Wednesday so far, it's Caitlin and LB here from the Midlands Morning Show. We had a really interesting dilemma come through this morning. And what do you do when you find yourself in a situation like this?
1: Well, poor Brandon overheard his wifey on the phone with the girlfriends talking. And of course, you know, look, sometimes when we're on the phone with our friends, we get into relationship situations. And she had some things to say that he thought painted him in a really bad picture, and he was upset about it. So he had a conversation with her. You want to find out exactly where that conversation went and what she said, you can do. Just get on over to our Facebook.
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7: 106.7 weather. For the next day or so, we'll be able to enjoy a slight drop in the humidity, but temperatures will still be in the lower 90s. Rain chances will build back in to a few storms as we head into your Friday, Saturday, and Sunday. We also see your temperatures coming up to the upper 90s with that humidity by this weekend. I'm WIS First Alert meteorologist Von Gaskin.
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0: B106.7 is the Midlands Morning Show with Caitlin and LB. 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
1: And I truly have one related to dogs.
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0: Love this.
1: 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We'll do that tomorrow morning on the Midlands Morning Show. 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
1: Our Throwback Thursday Throwdown returns. We're putting two songs head-to-head, and you get to vote on what song you want to hear in the 9 o'clock hour tomorrow morning. 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
0: Great song. Another song that I think everyone knows all the words to, and they sing it loud and proud, especially when it gets to the chorus. I'm talking about What's Up by the Four Non Blondes.
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9: Few people now have asked me about a TikTok trend that they've come across. It's called 75 Hard. The challenge was created by entrepreneur and author Andy Frisella, who calls it a, quote, transformative mental toughness program and an Ironman for your brain. So here's what it entails. Eat a structured diet with no alcohol, drink a gallon of water, read 10 pages of nonfiction, take a progress photo, and complete two 45-minute workouts, one of them outdoors, every day for 75 days. Quite a challenge. We asked CNN fitness contributor Dana Santis about this, who reminded us that sustainable fitness isn't about punishment or proving discipline through extremes. It's about building habits that integrate into your lifestyle in a way that feels supportive and repeatable. If you ask me, that's going to be the key to long-term success. I'm Dr. Sanjay Gupta, helping you live a better life.
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1: next day or so, we'll be able to enjoy a slight drop in the humidity, but temperatures will still be in the lower 90s. Rain chances will build back into a few storms as we head into your Friday, Saturday, and Sunday. We also see your temperatures coming up to the upper 90s with that humidity by this weekend. I'm WIS First Alert meteorologist Von Gaskin.
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1: We say this all the time. Myself and LB, we are only children, so we need our alone time. We need our space. So that being said, what is your leave me alone activity? When you need your time to yourself and you just got to take that time to be alone, what is that thing that you do?
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And this town's lost its faith. Our colors will fade eventually. So if our time is running out, day after day, we'll make the mundane a masterpiece. Oh my, my, oh my, my love. I take one look at you, you're taking me out.